about the boy. And I know it's stupid to be mad about the boy. 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

0: 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It will soon pass, whatever it is. 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I'm not worried. I'm happy.
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Anthony Wilson on the guitar. Jeff Hamilton. 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

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No, it's the moon is pale and the sun is gone and the steamboats are coming and they're splashing in the garden. Woo!

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1: And welcome to Earl's Court. My name is Gary Dudman and we are going to have a fine show for you this evening. First, we'd like to thank you for your patience in waiting. The stage is set and the band is about ready to go, I think. No, not quite yet. Well, this will afford me the opportunity to remind you of a few regulations by which the band would appreciate if you would abide. First, please enjoy the concert from your seats. No rushing the stage. And no photographs are permitted. Any camera found being used will be confiscated. Also, please, no fireworks of any kind. Believe me, there will be enough explosions in your mind. Well, the band should be ready to begin now, I think. No, not quite yet. I'd also like to remind you at the conclusion of the show, upon exiting, please be careful and go slowly. Especially those of you driving, as the local highways have been jam-packed due to tonight's concert. We'd also like to thank the hundreds of people who came out here early today to set up tonight's show. If it wasn't for those hard-working people and all those crews, we wouldn't be here tonight. So please, sit back and enjoy the concert. And by the way, anyone caught standing on their chairs will be shot. Well, I think we're about ready to begin now. No, not quite yet.
2: Is this the same as the one
1: I would like to remind you of a few other things. When you're leaving at the end of the show tonight, we hope you do. Please be careful of your neighbor. We've got some reports of people bumping into each other and falling down. And we don't want that sort of thing to be going on. So if you can be careful when you're going home. We've had some local complaints from the residents that it's been a little noisy at times. So just watch it when you're going home tonight. And don't fall down and hurt yourself. Because one of the things that we'd really like to have happen is everyone have a good time

Oh, good. Kid Weird and Something Rothers, because it's run out of paper there. Look, see that? And I don't know what the track's called either, but it's good. I played it this morning and I liked it, so I thought, even if I didn't know what it was, I'm going to play it anyway.

0: Was that before what we had Kid Weird and the Combos, they're called? I just got an email from Italy and the song was called Speed Queen.
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0: Now you can't.

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0: Criança.
1: It makes me very happy tonight that you are here singing and praying with me. And at this time, I'd like to introduce to you

Yeah, we got three tickets to the Brand Van concert happening this Monday night at the Pacific Palisades. But you can all in if you want to answer a couple of questions. Mainly, what is Todd's favorite cheese?

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1: Look at me, I'm happy.
0: Ooh, ooh, ooh, ooh.
1: 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Be happy. Hey, I give you my phone number. When you worry, call me. 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